It's Weekend Breakfast on Triple J. Sam Lane with you here. Hope you're well. That was Becca Hatch with Daylight Robbery. Oh my goodness. Pierre texting in on the text line 0439 757 555. If

0: night. 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Let me pass the mic to you.
1: Triple J Weekend Breakfast with me, Sam Lane. That was Solly with his song Fair Dinkum featuring Breakfast Road Church and Zion Garcia from Western Sydney. That's a whole scene on one song right there. Check out the film clip for that as well. Crazy green screen action.

run up one of my favourite songs ever. Look, every time I play this song, I turn it up here in the studio. It's a classic. It's an anthem and it never goes old. I think it's probably most blackfellas' favourite song. Talking about blackfellas, local knowledge.